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1: You know who deserves a raise on this show?
2: Ashton.
3: Yes.
4: Ooh, Ashley.
2: Oh, yeah, her too.
1: Before any of those people.
2: Oh, Jake as well.
4: Yeah.
1: My therapist.
2: Oh.
1: Because I spent an entire 2-hour session crying, talking about how I couldn't stop my brain from changing the lyrics of a Harry Styles song to be about Olive Garden.
2: Oh.
1: It just was
2: that
1: right
2: was
1: there.
2: An hour.

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0: Woo! 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

0: patties.
1: That's right. Get yourself a mouthful of deep-fried something. Mm. And if a bacon-wrapped glitter Twinkie doesn't do it for you anymore, because that was so last year.
2: Made way too many of those.
1: We've got a list of the hot new food abominations that are being sold around the country at state fairs everywhere.
0: Okay.
1: And you won't believe the latest thing that they're deep-frying.
3: Whoa.
1: It even won an award this year.
3: Okay.
1: And you're going to hear all about it coming up at 9:10.
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Good afternoon. We have finally made it to the weekend. It is Friday, the 24th of July, and I'm here. I'm hanging with you all the way till about 7 o'clock. If you want to get out and do something, I'll give you details on a couple happenings going on around the area this weekend. Also, if you want to catch a movie, I'll let you know it's in theaters. And

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0: It'll be cooling down to 55 degrees tonight. Tomorrow, sunshine, a little breezy, and a high of 87. 49 at night. And on Sunday, mostly sunny with a high of 86 degrees. I'm Sergio. 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